0: No, like, I actually gotta stop.
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0: 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Stop!
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2: Yeah, I don't really care.
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Something has changed within me. Something is not the same.